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Toledo's Rock 104.7 WIOT. It's Josh, and I got to tell you something. I love being able to hang out with you. So if you want to hear something, why don't you just let me know, and I'll do it for you. 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You know, maybe something's going on with you, and I can help you out. Well, hit me up. Let's do it.

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1: 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That's what I love about playing music for you. I appreciate you listening. Thanks so much.

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It's Josh, and I got to admit, I'm kind of bored and lonely sitting here. 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And maybe I won't be so bored and lonely. 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

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It's really great to know that you're listening to me right now because, well, that makes me feel really good. And even though it's not about me, it's about you. 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

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Whether you're working, whether you're doing some homework, whether you're doing some housework, or whether you're just hanging out doing nothing. 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Thanks for listening. 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Thank you. 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

1047 WIOT, Toledo's Rock. It's Josh, and I got to admit, I'm kind of bored and lonely sitting here. But you know what would make it a whole lot better? You hit me up. 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Shoot me that message, and maybe I won't be so bored and lonely. And maybe you won't be so bored and lonely.

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1: 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The 90s, give me any genre,
0: yeah,
1: 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The 90s has hands down the best music.
0: You know what? You're right. From all forms of music, all across the board. Brad, you know what? 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

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You know that feeling when you hear the song that you love and you go, man, that is my jam, and you crank it up? That's what I love about Play Music for You. I appreciate you listening. Thanks so much.

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1: A one-off in the UK. That's what Ozfest amounts to in 2027. Did I have higher hopes? A little bit. So that's going to be a 42,000 capacity stadium that they're going to try to fill up. So we'll see what the lineup ends up being.

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1: Thanks for hanging out. It's Stacy with you. Now, Akadaka, they are touring with Pretty Reckless. One of those dates, Pretty Reckless can't make it. So on September the 8th, St. Louis gets Foo Fighters opening up for AC/DC. 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
1: 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It's Stacy with you. Now, Courtney Love recently interviewed, talking about the meaning of heart-shaped box. Also said that Kurt Cobain would have hated Limp Bizkit. What do you think?

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1: Thanks for hanging out. It's Stacy with you. So the Back in Black Legends, yes, doing that huge tour. And Pretty Reckless. Can't make one of the dates, so who'd they get to fill in? Foo Fighters. It's a big get. So St. Louis, you lucky dog. September 8th, get Foo Fighters and Daka Daka.

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1: Thanks for hanging out. It's Stacy with you. Now, Akadaka, they are touring with Pretty Reckless. One of those dates, Pretty Reckless can't make it, so on September the 8th, St. Louis gets Foo Fighters opening up for AC/DC on this Back in Black Legends tour.

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1: Thanks for hanging out. 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If you're a Green Day fan, you haven't seen the movie yet, called Nimrods, a Green Day comedy. Fred Armisen's in it. Looks all right. Got that

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1: Stacy with you. I'm going to go brew another K-Cup. And the Beastie Boys, they like their sugar with coffee and cream.
2: Yeah.

0: in my house, it was my older brothers got into the head lettuce salad, where they would just take a
1: wedge salad. Yeah.
0: And that was like the worst.
1: They sell wedge salads at every steakhouse in America.
2: Yeah, I like a wedge salad.
3: Being a proponent of iceberg.
2: Exactly, 100%. You know what's funny? It's like when they first released that thing about the parasite and they talked about the symptoms, I was out with one of my buddies. I told him, I go, I don't even think I'd know if I had it. I mean, with the way that I eat Popeyes, I mean, they said you'd have diarrhea and a fever, and I don't think that'd show up on my radar. I don't think it would. I'd go, I got a bad biscuit on me. You know what I mean? I'd go to the doctor. They go, you got a parasite. I go, hell, call it what you want, man. But I got a bad biscuit.
3: This is indelicate, but when you guys have salad later, are you reminded that you had salad?
4: Right at the end. Right at the end of the session, everything's regular, and then at the very end, there's a little.
1: No.
5: Oh, I see.
3: There's some presentation.
4: I'm trying to be so delicate here. I don't.
3: You can kind of see the salad.
4: Yes, and feel kind of too.
1: What?
4: You know what? Maybe I said something that no one's relating to, and I'm going to shut up. Everyone, let's play a song or something. Let's move on.
5: Okay.
1: I must be eating salad wrong.
3: No.
5: I am with you on this one.
3: Okay. Yeah. Mine's
5: a tiny reminder.
3: Mine's maybe 2 out of 10 times.
1: Okay.
0: Well, you probably sell it all the time, like I do, Christy.
1: Josh,
0: it's like a birthday thing.
3: right. Yeah.
0: You choose.
1: Now are you going to say?
3: No, it's okay.
1: No, it's not
3: here's
1: okay.
3: Here's the thing.
4: He sees how it affects you.
3: No, here's the thing. I win in the end. All right?
0: True.
1: That is true.
3: In 3 years, that chair's empty.
5: Oh, Jesus.
3: And I can eat whatever I want.
1: You can say whatever you want.
3: Right, do whatever you want.
4: I can finally be gay. Who knows? The whole world's going to change.
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1: 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All right, well, let me come in and bring the heat. 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I'm Teresa. 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
1: I just want to make it all about the music this hour. That's it. Get you in a good flow. Aerosmith, Incubus on the way. Some Pumpkins. If you want to hear anything, just hit me up on the talkback mic. At this point, you know exactly what to do.

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1: Real quick, I've seen a lot of people on social talk about Axl's voice on stage and they're just not happy. 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He's good. He's been showing up on time. Cheers to him.

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1: 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I'll tell you right now, we're going to see Soundgarden sooner than later. And I'm going to tell you where. 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
1: 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So you might see more minivans out on the road.

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It's Teresa giving you a shot to go to Breaking Benjamin Chevelle right now. 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
1: 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It's Teresa, just keeping you awake at the wheel here. I did have a good request earlier this morning for Over the Moon, so I got that Ozzy moment on the way after Nickelback, after Tom Petty and the Heartbreakers.

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1: It is time this hour. 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Let's get to Motley Crue.

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1: This is just my Mike D. I Love the Beasties reminder. His solo album, debut solo album, Thank You, is out. And there's a lot of Beastie flair. 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He's a third of the group. So obviously you're going to hear some Beastie essence in there. But if you haven't listened to it, you should.

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1: It's official. I think I have found another amazing collab. I already talked about the Buzz Balls and the Pop-Tarts. Wait till you hear who else is going to, like, collide to make greatness. 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I'll tell you what it's about.

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Good afternoon. It's Chumley. Metallica's next. You know, in the 80s, all the bands started using synthesizers. Even Van Halen jumped into the mix with this song, but it still rocks. Van Halen, here's Jump.

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Just one of the greatest rock songs ever written by a band called Led Zeppelin. That's next. Pearl Jam. Here's Daughter.

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1: Green Day bassist Mike Dirnt is selling a massive collection of Green Day iconic gear, stage-burned instruments, and some of their wardrobe. It'll be sold on Reverb with the sale opening September 9th. 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
1: Soundgarden reuniting for the NFL season opener halftime show. I know, crazy. I've got the details after Foo Fighters next. Scorpions, here's Wind of Change.

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0: 1047 WIOT. There's a meteorologist. His name is Patrick Osborne on Maine's WABI 5. He completely lost it during this past Sunday morning's broadcast after an off-screen distraction. Despite trying his best to keep it together, here he is.
1: Sorry, we're having a little bit of a scene off screen. It resulting in the chance for a few bands of storms in some spots. We got to finish up this weather right now. I've never had this happen before. Oh, jeez.
0: Dude, this guy's got the giggles.
1: All right, let me get it together real quick. Josh, please take it.
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0: 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And it was during a commercial break, so when they came back, he had the giggles. I love to see talking heads mess up or lose it. It's great.
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21: In the NFL, it was announced yesterday that there will be no Pro Bowl games, and instead they will focus on the honor of being a Pro Bowl selection. 88 players will be selected to the 2026 class, and there will be an in-person celebration in LA. The NFL has played a traditional Pro Bowl game in some fashion since 1938, except 2021 because of the COVID-19 pandemic. They replaced the traditional football game with the reimagined Pro Bowl games featuring competitions and skills challenges and culminating in a flag football game in 2023. There are four games tonight for preseason week three action: Steelers-Bills, Patriots-Browns, 49ers-Raiders, and Chargers-Rams. And in the NBA, free agent Jonathan Kuminga is joining the Timberwolves on a two-year, $12.4 million deal with a player option in the second year. I'm Andy West with your iHeartRadio Sports Report.
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Toledo's Rock, 104.7 WIOT. One of the former members of the band AC/DC retiring. We'll get to that after AC/DC. They're next. Stained. Here's Outside.

0: 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Hi, it's Chumley. Former AC/DC member Chris Slade, he was their drummer for a time. He's retiring from drumming. Sadly, 79 years old, but he suffered a stroke recently. It's an impaired his drumming, so he's kind of forced to retire, yeah. Best of luck to him, though. Pretty awesome to be able to play drums for AC/DC. Blind Melon, Bon Jovi coming up.
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1047 WIOT. Hey, you guys have a great night. Tomorrow's Friday. The weekend's right around the corner. I'm going to leave you with Tom Petty. I won't back down.

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1: 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And you crank it up. That's what I love about playing music for you. 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

0: 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Ben, I know traveling is your thing. What are you doing, local or international?
1: 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And a road trip we could do anytime. And I basically have a thirst to see everywhere I haven't seen yet.
0: All right, well, get my passport. 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